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0: Alpha 193, if we can get an ambulance en route, we've got some bleeding.
1: 192A, copy. And confirming, you're on Jefferson Highway, just off of I-5, correct?
0: Confirm.
1: Alpha 192, should medic be code 3?
0: Probably code 2 would be good. She's conscious and breathing, but she's got some bleeding.
1: I copy.

0: down the road from you. They come with great news. 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
1: I copy. I can stand by until ATI arrives. Copy. I'm ready to drop off on that.
0: Copy. I'm ready for OSPL and ETA.
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0: Central Unit, driving plane on Orville Road at Vita Springs Road, heading westbound.
1: Vehicle, the white Dodge pickup, or complete Whiskey Zulu November 145.
0: Swerving and failing to maintain lanes, with no delay. All copy to Independence for the direction of travel.

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1: Confirming you want me to contact Golden's funeral home?

0: South County. Got any report of an armed person in the area of Greensbridge Road at Jefferson Marion Road Southeast? Caller was passing by about 2 minutes ago when a hedge came out of the bushes holding a short barrel rifle or similar.
1: When did the subject point the rifle as a complaint or anyone else, or just holding it?
2: No, they did not point it at any individual. It sounds like just had it
0: in their possession and went back into the collection.
2: They raised the firearm and did point it at our caller.

0: Can I get a more detailed location of where out in the bushes that was the intersection? Thanks.
1: We're actually no longer on the phone with the complainant. I can call back if you need.

0: then we can make that request and I'll go out and start putting down, see if they're coming some more though.
1: Can you ask Salem if they have a drone that can come down and assist on this?

0: 1981. We're getting an incoming assault call at 4703 Brooklyn Road, Northeast Unit 6. The suspect left the scene real quick just about 2 minutes ago. Still getting further details. I'm still waiting for a suspect description or direction of travel, but it sounds like our victim was hit with a speaker box by said suspect. I copied the ATL to Salem. Were you wanting to be rerouted as well? You had cut out.
1: Affirmative, you can reroute me. It's 106.
0: I copy. I will take a look at the other boards.

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Thank you.

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0: PA. 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
1: Right, are we confident going into it?
0: Negative. 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

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Where we're at, there's a lot of power lines.

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1: 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No ODL.

0: Denver. 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

Alpha 182. Alexa Garvin is clear. Correction, felony probation out of Marion County for drug offense. Code 8 Delta violation. 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

0: Looks like there's a male on the north side of Jefferson Marion walking westbound towards us. Roughly fits description. We'll stand by for more visual.
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0: at Greensburg. Salem's getting ready to launch. This is a white male, possibly dark pants, possibly blue, gray zip up hoodie, blue Walmart bag, and a fur Cindy bag. Poor brother. Come on, bye-bye. He's on the north side of the road, walking west, approaching Greensbridge now.
1: I copy.
0: Copy the UAS.

0: 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They will have to bring the drone down for a second. They have an issue, but they're going back up.
1: 142 up, he's still westbound, he's probably crossing your guys' roadway right now, he's on the north side, I don't see anything firing like in the south, but he'll go back.

0: 2 to 147/196. 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
1: This is looking like our mayor. 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

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He's got his hands up.

0: Alpha 182 status.
1: Couple of Fighters,

0: can I see that update on the AOA producer from the Bloomingdale Road? If they call back, can you just give them a call back and let them know that we're all tied up and we'll try and have someone give them a call as soon as someone's available?
1: Hi, copy.

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0: Welcome back to That's a Pepper Thing. 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Oh, how tender. That's a Pepper Thing! And over to Becca, who's whispering affirmations to her can.
1: You're sweet. You're unique. You're the best thing I ever poured over ice.
0: She swears it makes it taste better. It's not a science thing, but it's a Pepper Thing! Why do they all do it? All for that sweet, delicious, truly one-of-a-kind taste of Dr. Pepper. It's a Pepper Thing!
2: Sounds like a patient is down with a DNR and is not on hospice.

units. The CPR has now been confirmed to DOA at 4882 Lancaster Drive Northeast. Paramedics are needing a law enforcement response.

0: I'm not sure what's going on. Having some language issues, but supposedly this gentleman's wife is calling 911. Not sure if it's on him or not.
1: I copy. I'll keep an eye out for that call.
0: He mentioned something about the

0: 1551 by number. 304-8254, Las Abad Rodriguez.
1: I copy.

0: Alpha 155. Last is Rodriguez. Robles is clear, valid. I'm not seeing any active calls in the area that makes sense with what you're hearing. The only other call that makes sense is his DMV address is off of Buena Vista Road. And there was a static female that reported that there's a divorce on Buena Vista earlier.
1: I copy. What's that call handle?
0: Negative. Alpha 181 still on the call currently.
1: I copy. He was just asking if we found his roosters, so I'm going to tell him now.
0: I copy. I think that's going to be to that call then.

0: 147. We're getting an active 447 44 Centennial Court Northeast. You got an open line with the mail. The background is nothing. No.
1: Copy, I'm en route. Sunny View, just east of Horton.
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minutes and after the disturbance on Oregon Trail Court. It looks like the location is going to be some sort of group home. They've had previous disturbances there between residents and staff members. We're currently no longer on the line.

0: They got an AOA impending from Turner PD. They have Novi on. Sounds like some young adults have been drinking alcohol and play fighting by the park, and callers concerned about them.
1: They think they're just playing and goofing around. It's probably not something we're going to be responding to at this point.
0: That's mainly how it reads to me, and the caller did say play fighting. They just are worried it'll escalate.
1: All right, copy. We won't be responding to that now.

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0: caller test.
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0: Thank you, guys. 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
1: ahead.
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1: I copy.

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0: when I speak to Dr. Grant, if you can just put his information in the call when you have it.
1: Copy a lot of now.

0: I have Angelo in custody. I'll be transporting him to Marin County Jail.
1: I copy, it's 2153.

0: 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I'll let you know if it pulls over.
1: Copy, 2200.
0: Green Yield, north of Hayesville. 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

0: 2004.
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Delta's here in November. It's on a white Dodge Dakota. On the TA, one of you guys at the shops want to cover me here? What do you got there?

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traffic stop, DEI 5 southbound at 263.

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0: 155.
1: Can you put my call back in pending and put me on 0559's call, please? I'm in route from Silverton in Albuquerque.

identity. 144. We'll be Center Street, pulling into the McGrath Fish House, 309 Fox Tango Whiskey. 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
1: Call on the welfare check off my cloud. 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Okay to clear?

0: Do we just want to chill this and maybe just DNR her?
1: Yeah.
0: I think that's going to be the best route for now. I just thought of that right now, kind of putting things together. What are your thoughts?
1: Yeah. Are you going to stop still?
0: I'll turn around and we'll I'll get her site. I'm just down the road.
1: Copy that.
2: 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We're going to go ahead, instead of transporting with the 11th, we're going to bring her back to the scene.

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0: OSP, must be headed northbound on 2nd Street from Main and Jefferson, looking for a white Hyundai sedan, order plate 286, Quebec Hotel Romeo, was serving before they exited speeding.
1: 192, copy.

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I mean, if you don't want to make it. Parents of Williams here, all four in here. 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
2: I mean, if you think he doesn't belong there, you can go down the street and see if they answer and ask.
1: He definitely doesn't walk through to the west side. 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That could be hiding in the backyard. 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
1: At my spotlight.
0: That got me. He just walked over to this and went to the west.
1: He just started walking south. I started following him, trying to get a picture of him, and then he just went to the west, into that yard.
2: There's probably some drugs in my car, if that's Tony Williams.
0: I'm very aware of who Tony Williams is.
2: He always has guns and drugs.
1: Yeah, I was looking around in the car. I didn't see anything to give me PC.
2: Positive view on that ID?
1: No, not enough. I might just try to get verbal confirming tapes, but he was, like I said, he was walking away the whole time.
2: But
0: you guys stay over there. I'm going to look at this car. You guys stay over there and try and find that guy. You got a good warrant.
3: I thought it missed my dad. I believe he's the one that walked away from my vehicle. Looks like he's getting whiskey. If you get verbal confirmation.

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0: Netflix. 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
1: 142, white male, bald, he has like a brown jacket on,

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address you're relocating the keys is going to be 190 Broadmoor. You know that again.

Romeo Yankee Alpha Lima Sierra versus Emily 221 of 03.

Toronto, Tango Fox. It's going to be a white SUV.

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2: 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And just confirming the plate was 751 Papa Syracuse.

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96. 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

0: has he been there all day, or was he trespassing earlier, or what happened?
1: He helped her move out, and she told him, don't come back, and drove him somewhere else.
0: That could be that. Didn't he live here? Haven't we been to calls with him here before?
1: I've heard he lives here, but I've never seen him here.
0: Gibby.
1: This gate code is not working.

0: 50-50, and if we've got a possible domestic 4398 Tristan Lane Northeast. The caller's hearing only would advise that there was a female yelling, get away from me, and a male possibly arguing back.
1: Sound like cops are being thrown. Has calmed
0: down a little bit more, but they're still pacing.

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1: We were out here maybe about a month ago
0: with domestic between a male and a female. 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

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Copy.

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1: Wakanda and one to block at Saratoga. We have fire blocking at the incident.

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1037. 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

0: Yes, the units have a prowler 445 Shandell Court Northeast, female going into yard. 112, I copy your dispatch. She's on a bicycle with two large black bags, one female, 40s, thin, one black jacket, black pants.
1: Correction, black and white sweater and blue pants.
0: Don't have a direction for it.
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109 West 5th Avenue, Service Code 8, and a client for Rob 3 out of Marion County.

0: some plans have a crash River Road at the south train trestle.
1: A Coca-Cola truck into the bridge caused damage. Not sure if it's still wedged there.
0: Caller's no longer on scene.

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0: Transporting 3 from the Delta.

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1: Recovery.
0: 853.

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1: 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I'll update.

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0: Transporting one from OSCI to the Marion County Jail.

I did call him and provided their office phone number.

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けど。

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I'll be out at Ankeny Hill on Wendell.

0: 113 restricted, code 8. Go ahead. And that's going to be code 8 with Gavin Newberg, and that's going to be for failure to appear contempt of court, restricted. And she's going to be code 8 Delta, misdemeanor.
1: Copy. Can you confirm and then send the next telephone? The vehicle is going to be red and green and white. And I got the building behind business 2475 in the alley.
0: I copy. The warrant is restricted for Newberg and serviceable in Yamhill.
1: I copy. Thank you.
0: 113, you can just read it. I haven't seen a knowing here that you can say in Marion County as well.
1: I copy. If you can send the

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An observation. I did a drive-by, added a temp tag. 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
1: Good copy. PC for Q3.

Yeah, it's in Carolina. 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

I'll be transporting this custody downtown to the Dollar Tree at the edge of Center Street Bridge with the male custody.

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0: about the guy from the Walgreens trespass?
1: 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I'm Michael Wick. 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

0: 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Charlie 241-435, Leslie Garvin.
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0: 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First of Zachary 1115 of 2004 is clear. Code A Delta violation. Also a client out of Marion County for dangerous drugs.
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176,000. 176. Highway 22 eastbound, signpost 9, I'll be with the idle plate, Fox Lima 10936. Cabby.

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0: Highway 22, Milepost 3 on California 9, Whiskey Tango, Charlie 331, it's a silver Kia.
1: Copy.

Central County on driving complaint. It's westbound on Kubler from Requine. The silver Ion sedan, Oregon Police 681, Papa Delta, November, went into the bushes, went back on the road.

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0: 09134.
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0: 3809134.
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1: Last of Craddock, first of Ricky. 720 of 1958 is clear. Kodiak Delta following. Also a client out of Marion County for a traffic event.
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0: 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Cross the Miller for some juice. 513 and 69
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